quiet at the backseat. Honestly, I pick my phone so I don't have to speak. Letting the driver take the long way so I have more time to think. Cause when I'm home, I get deep, deep on my own shit. So I met this girl, but she doesn't seem to see. We could be reckless, darling, but I can't when your heart will get naked. Though I'm not friendly, yeah. I mean, that's what everybody wanna show, the grand picture is. But hey,

It's something higher. I mean, it's not where we are dealing with the reality of what's going to happen. It's something higher than man's own personal little vexation and pride self. This is something where no man can stop, because all nation are going to gather and all nation are going to say yes, you're right. And some plenty will die, you know. But there is people who really will want it and no sense for them one, which is the truth, the right to live, you know. Which when you take the right to live is to have the right vibe. The right vibe come from Rasta.

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And I know that it's weird, but I drink her scent down, and I long to be held in her highest regard, with not so much a kiss, more a meeting of lips in the dark.

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But he's had his chances that he didn't make stick. And he's cold and he's callous and clearly a prick. Well, I know I'm guilty, but this girl's got me sick in the head.

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Still I long to be held in her highest regard, with not so much a kiss, more a meeting of lips in the dark.

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1: 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I carry a swag full of tunes that I've made.